'twas in her misty green eyes that looked out at the sun. When I asked a thoughtless question, the devil's work was done. I saw the hurt and sadness, a lonely heart that cries, reflected in the tears that welled to that pair of haunted eyes. It took a careless moment to bring back all the pain and start her feet to walking down memory's path again. It started on a summer's day. A four-year-old was in her yard, busy with her play. A speeding car came down the street, turned the corner wild, jumped the curb and ended the sweet life of a child. There all her dreams lay shattered. She was her only child. Memories, grief, and sorrow, they almost drove her wild. Now she walks with the child and talks with the child, though you'll see no one there, for she walks alone a dreaded path that only a shadow can share, with her misty eyes and a faded stare.

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0: Hey man, look, I gotta make a quick stop right quick. I'm finna go to Campton, man. You know what I'm saying? They go ahead. You know what I'm saying? My partner said, dog. Y'all nigga need a dog.
1: Please.
0: He got some pits.
1: Need a dog, please.
0: 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He got a blue nose. What he got? I think it's a Tweety Bird mixed with a motherfucking German Shepherd. I got to see what it look like. Let's do it. He got the body of a German Shepherd, but here the Tweety Bird. Got to see him. Let's ride. 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That's CRT
1: shit. 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

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How to make it in a world that doesn't want you to. Succeeding has become a little optimistic, sadistic. Music turning into fucking statistics. It's calculated, simulated. Look at me, I'm underrated, operated. Inevitable, gotta be likable, gotta be clickable, relatable. What's your story? It's gotta be bankable.

I just want to say hey, to let you know I'm thinking about you, and to send you a little invitation to cross over.

Taurus, Gemini, Cancer, Leo, Virgo, Libra, Scorpio, Sagittarius, Capricorn, Aquarius, and Pisces.

the time has really flown by, I guess, and it's hard to think of the way it might have been or remember really specifically the words and all the rest of it. I was down, more than I'll ever be, probably. That has more to do with it altogether, like the orange

0: Washington Mutual, basic Kafka, I lace it proper, like a bootstrap. What the fuck is a bootstrap? Shouts to Boots Riley on that Boots rap. If you don't got a computer, you need to boost that. This that loose in the noose rap, Billie Holiday sessions with minor blessings. Peep the art in parts in apartments. See how we get over the water like a shark fin. No game, let the art spin. Rap game, Abraham De La Torre. Young Bill Murray. No hurry, no destination. Work in progress, low hesitations. Lowering my fucks I give count. Trying to zero out. Sometimes my Obatala block, clear it out. Hear me out, ear me up, eye me down. 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Biddies with the soap, trying to clean me up. Gang genie couldn't beam me up. Shout to Londell Maneuver, party animal. Beer truck on fire, perpetual desire. My channel's wild scramble. 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Huh. What, you don't know?
1: I personally believe that U.S. Americans are unable to do so because...
2: Yo, Casa, I'm fresher than a pack of Mentos. Shouts out to Sacramento. It's nothing accidental or impractical. Creative improvisation is still tactical, actual, factual. I got enough money to pay the rent and buy some weed. I'm gonna save some money and start stacking. There's an art to macking. Pimp or get pimped. Get your shit in control and get rich. The mind is a training ground. The master will be the one that stayed around and stopped when everybody played around. Wait a minute, don't jinx me. I'm feeling bigger than a Sphinx beat. Yo, I'm feeling bigger than a Sphinx beat. So you could bail me or link me, depending on which continent you're from, depending on which cultural database you subscribe to. Lord, let me make music to ride to. Kitty cats walk up next to me and purr on instinct. I throw a half-eaten McDonald's container in the trash. I'm part of a cycle. Trash, I'm part of a cycle. I'm all of the Michaels. So you could move on with the rifle.